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I'm home about 8, just me and my radio.

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Evergreeni radiocentra studija Poreč.

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Took my life from negative to positive, I just want y'all to know that. And tonight, Radio Centar.

0: Hey, yo, Jace.
1: Oh, yeah. Oh, yeah. Oh, yeah.
0: Say something to her. Holla at her.
1: I got one question. How'd you fit all that in them jeans?
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3: I'm gonna dip out.